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9: After months of speculation, pop star Ariana Grande has officially announced her 8th studio album, Tattle Petal, following up her 2024 record, Eternal Sunshine. The album consists of 12 songs and will be out on July 31st.
10: 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This voice has taken away the sakoon. So take Mosspell. Because day or night, Mosspell will do hours of fight. Mosspell. Mochar aapse dur, rehne par majboor.
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12: 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Asia is warming nearly twice as fast as the rest of the world. Billions are facing scorching days, failing crops, and lives disrupted, all due to climate change.
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16: If you're stuck in traffic right now, imagine ditching this noise and landing in a room where it's just music and people actually listening. 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Farhan Saeed and Call the Band are performing alongside the LLMC Ensemble, a rubab orchestra from Hunza. Nostalgic sounds and songs reimagined in a way that has never been heard before. 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

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You're tuned in to The Breakfast Show with me, Sharmeen. Happy Wednesday. We're officially halfway through the week. Text me at 03-142-898989 and tell me what your morning looks like. Let's get into it with our first few songs, starting with 3 a.m. by Le Sesbo.

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11: Welcome back, everyone. Your last song was Where Do We Go by Ira Star. And I have a text here. Hey, RJ Shermeen, tuning in from Islamabad. Absolutely love your show. Can you please play Beat It from Ibad? I can. You'll be hearing it after this. All right, so it's the 6th of May. It's a Wednesday. We're already halfway through the first week of May, which is crazy. I, for one, am not complaining. But before we talk our famous birthdays, a very quick reminder. Please don't text and drive. It's not safe. If you're already on the road and driving at that, on the way to work, school, gym, wherever you're going, and you want to text in on 89 at 03142898989, or text anybody else for that matter, please remember to pull over to the side of the road when you do. And always remember to wear your seatbelt, because it's always better to be safe than sorry. Alright, so for our birthdays today, first one up, it's George Clooney's birthday. He is an actor, in case you didn't know, famous for projects like Ocean's 11 and ER. And fun fact, he's won Oscars for both acting and producing, something very few in Hollywood have actually done. Next one up, it's Meek Mill's birthday. He is a rapper famous for his high-energy rap style and albums like Dreams Worth More Than Money. And fun fact, the intro track, Dreams and Nightmares, became a stadium anthem, especially in US sports, played during major moments and celebrations. And I have two more famous birthdays for you guys after our next few songs, after Beat It by Michael Jackson.

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16: Welcome back, everyone. Your last song was Hall of Fame by Cherry. All right, let's continue with our famous birthdays. Next one up, it's Naomi Scott's birthday. She is an actress most famous for the movie adaptation of Aladdin. And I think it's a movie for Power Rangers, the live action one. I'm not sure, actually. And fun fact, her role as Jasmine in Aladdin introduced a new original song called Speechless, which became a standout moment. She really is a phenomenal singer. She also sings on the side, by the way. And last but certainly not least, it's Gabori Sidibe's birthday. She is an actress most famous for the movie Precious. Fun fact, that was her first ever acting role and it earned her an Oscar nomination. The movie came out in 2009. It's devastating. I highly recommend watching it. It was fantastic. And she was fantastic. So yeah, before you want to go ahead and Google all of our famous birthdays today, a very quick reminder. The internet, although very fun and informative, is unfortunately rife with misinformation and disinformation. Now, what's the difference between the two? Well, misinformation is basically sharing inaccurate information accidentally. So you didn't know it was inaccurate and you shared it anyway. Disinformation, on the other hand, is sharing inaccurate information deliberately, so you knew it was inaccurate and again you shared it knowingly. So yeah, just be a little mindful of that. And AI-generated content, photos and videos are very convincing. However, obviously not real. All right, let's listen to our next few songs, starting with Carrie Bradshaw by Kylie Central.
17: It has me thinking. Do you have to outgrow your past to fit into your future?

Welcome back, everyone. You were just listening to Hysteria by Bibi Rexha. All right, let's talk our Today in History. So for the 6th of May, I have two things for you. On this day in 2005, horror film House of Wax starring Paris Hilton was released. And why does it matter? Well, it became one of the most talked about horror films of the 2000s, partly due to Paris Hilton's role, which drove huge pop culture attention. Especially at that time, she was massive. And this next one up here, I remember very clearly and very fondly because on this day in 2011, superhero action film Thor, starring Chris Hemsworth, Natalie Portman, released. And why does it matter? Well, it introduced Chris Hemsworth as Thor, launching a character who became a core part of the Marvel Cinematic Universe. And what a journey his version of Thor has really been on, from serious Shakespearean, the first movie in 2011, which I loved. I still think it's a great introduction to a character that had not been on the main, like the big screen before. Thor Ragnarok, where it was genuinely like hilarious. Like, I love that transition. You wouldn't think that'd be possible, but they proved it was possible. In any case, from Hollywood heavyweights to breakout performances and superhero beginnings, big names, big moments. That's your 6th of May. All right, so after your ad break, you'll be hearing Formation by Olamide.

Welcome back, everyone. You were just listening to Move by Adam Port. All right, so the fight against climate change must continue. From record-breaking heat waves to floods and water scarcity, Pakistan stands on the front lines of a growing climate crisis. In 2025, the conversation began. In 2026, we move from dialogue to action. Dawn Media proudly announces the second Breathe Pakistan International Climate Change Conference. So this is an important update from Dawn Media, organizers of the Breathe Pakistan International Climate Change Conference. Due to unavoidable circumstances, the venue for Breathe Pakistan 2026 has been changed. The conference, originally scheduled to be held at the Jinnah Convention Center on the 6th and 7th of May 2026, will now take place on the same dates, the 6th and the 7th, at Sheesh Mahal Hall, Serena Hotel, Islamabad. The organizers regret any inconvenience caused and appreciate your understanding and continued interest. See you all in Islamabad. So the time to act is now. And the second Breathe Pakistan International Climate Change Conference is happening on the 6th and the 7th of May. So that's starting today at the Sheesh Mahal Hall, Serena Hotel, Islamabad. 2 days packed with dialogue, ideas, and action. We'll revisit what's changed, what hasn't, and where Pakistan is headed in the fight against climate change. All right, so if you're stuck in traffic right now, imagine ditching this noise, but not me, obviously, and landing in a room where it's just music and people actually singing and listening. That's literally what Mehfil is all about. It's not a concert. It's intimate, authentic, and most of all, it's interactive. They're calling it Mehfil, and honestly, sounds like something we need right now. So Farhan Saeed and Call the Band are performing alongside the LLMC Ensemble, a rhubarb orchestra from Hunza. Nostalgic sounds and songs reimagined in a way that has never been heard before. Happening on the 8th of May in Karachi, 16th of May in Islamabad, and 23rd of May in Lahore. City FM 89 are exclusive radio partners. And I have more suggestions for you guys coming up after our next few songs, starting with Wagwan by Central Cee.

Well, gone. 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She asked how I am, I said calm. She said I'm the man, I said innit. Posted up with my dog at yard. If you got a friend for my friend, then bring it. 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

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She asked how I am, I said calm. 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

Welcome back, everyone. Your last song was Stuck by Saint Harrison. All right, so Karachi, are you ready? Triba Events presents a night that transcends music. This isn't just a performance. It's a soul-stirring takeover. Witness global superstar Atif Aslam live as he brings his legendary energy to the stage on the 8th of May, 2026 at the Moeen Khan Academy DHA Phase 8. Get your tickets now from Ticketwala and City FM 89, our exclusive radio partners. And that's not all. Murtaza Kizilbash returns to where it all began, to bring it all to an end. Murtaza Kizilbash returns to his hometown for the final show of his Humtum tour at the Alhambra Cultural Complex on the 13th of June. One last night, one last time before the season ends. Tickets are now live at ticketwala.pk. PK, be there for the ending, and City FM 89, our official radio partners. 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Make it a habit to empty AC trays, scrub up plant saucers, and keep water storage tightly covered. Since these mosquitoes are aggressive daytime biters, armor up by wearing long sleeves and applying a reliable repellent. Stay covered, stay vigilant, and let's keep the buzz away. All right, let's listen to our next few songs, starting with Step by Snoop Dogg.

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3: Due to unavoidable circumstances, the venue for Breathe Pakistan International Climate Change Conference 2026 has been changed. The conference, originally scheduled to be held at the Jinnah Convention Center on May 6th and 7th, 2026, will now take place on the same dates, May 6th and 7th, 2026, at the Sheesh Mahal Hall, Serena Hotel, Islamabad. The organizers regret any inconvenience caused and appreciate your understanding and continued interest. See you all in Islamabad.
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10: So tell us, you're the biggest star in the world tonight. How does it feel?
11: Honestly, I don't really feel anything at all.

Welcome back, everyone. You were just listening to Two Girls On by Pinau and The Warning. All right, so it's time for me to put on my nerd cap because it's time for making you smarter every day. Bet you didn't know these facts. So, deep beneath the ocean surface off the coast of Mauritius, there is what looks like a massive plunging waterfall in the middle of the sea. It isn't actually water falling. It's an optical illusion caused by sand and silt deposits being pushed off an underwater shelf by the currents. It's a 4,000 meter drop that looks like a glitch in the ocean's physics. It's the underwater waterfall. Insane. Next up, while we see that the sky is blue, it's actually a mix of all colors. The atmosphere scatters shorter blue and violet wavelengths more than others, which is why it looks blue to us. However, our eyes are more sensitive to blue than violet, so we miss out on the fact that the sky is technically a very light shade of purple. It's the invisible colors of the sky. Nature truly is amazing. Alright, my nerd cap is still on because after our next few songs, I'm going to be explaining the billion-dollar science of scent marketing. In the meantime, let's listen to our next few songs, starting with Sisters and Brothers by Kanye West.

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9: You're listening to The Breakfast Show with Shermeen.

Welcome back, everyone. You were just listening to Griever by Avery Cochran. And I have a text here. Hi, a very good morning. Your show has great songs. Thank you. Can you please play Billie Jean by Michael Jackson? Thanks. Yes, I can. You'll be hearing it after this. All right, so my nerd cap is still on because it's time for Explained. And today we're talking the billion-dollar science of scent marketing. We think we make our shopping decisions based on what we see or how much something costs. But often, it's our noses doing the talking. Here's how brands use scent marketing to quietly influence your brain. So smell is the only sense that bypasses the logical part of your brain and goes straight to the amygdala and the hippocampus. The area is responsible for emotion and memory. This is why a specific perfume can instantly make you feel like you're 5 years old again. Brands exploit this by signature scenting their stores to create an emotional bond you cannot argue with. So it's like that new car smell illusion. That famous new car smell isn't the scent of a clean engine. It's actually a sophisticated chemical cocktail sprayed onto the seats and carpets. It's designed to mask the smell of industrial glues and plastics, which can actually smell quite terrible. Car manufacturers spend millions of dollars in odor labs to ensure the specific mix of leather and freshness triggers a feeling of prestige and success. So studies have shown that when a subtle scent of lavender or citrus is pumped into a retail environment, customers stay in the store up to 20% longer and are more likely to make an impulsive purchase. By relaxing your nervous system, the scent lowers your buying resistance, making that expensive jacket look like a much better idea than it did 5 minutes ago. It's called the slowdown effect. Then we also have the artificial freshness. Ever wondered why some grocery stores smell like baking bread, even if the bakery's in the back corner? They often use aroma nebulizers in the ventilation system. The scent of vanilla or cinnamon is proven to increase hunger-based spending, leading you to fill your cart with more snacks than you originally planned. Ugh, it's kind of also like, I don't know, not nice that they do that. It's like manipulative, right? But it's insane how it's totally legal and totally all right to do this. In any case, the more you know, the more of an informed consumer you can be. All right, let's listen to our next few songs, starting with Billie Jean by Michael Jackson.

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11: 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Try Wah Events presents a night that transcends music. 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

Man, it's just one of those days. I mean, everything's going wrong, but it's up to me to turn that around. Just like it is up to anyone. So if we just think about the good, ignore the bad, we could turn this around. Plus, no matter what, I got someone on the inside.

Welcome back, everyone. Your last song was Summer on the Inside by Warner Case. All right, so it's Wednesday, which means it's time for fictional travel destinations. If you could escape into any movie or TV world for a day, where are you going? Would it be the magic halls of Hogwarts or somewhere completely

completely different, like the glowing world of Pandora. Or maybe you've got a wild card pick. And here's the real question. What's the first thing you're doing when you get there? So message us on WhatsApp at 03142898989 with yours. I'd love to talk about it. So I have three options today, all very different. First off, I would love to go into the White Lotus. And the first thing I'm doing is figuring out who's about to cause problems. Because seriously, if you could just figure it out in the beginning, well, then you wouldn't have a show, I guess. In any case, because The Devil Wears Prada 2 came out this past weekend, I'd actually step in. I haven't seen the movie yet, but I'm going to. I'd go into The Devil Wears Prada, like the first one, just to survive one day in that office. I don't know, I feel like even though it was really chaotic and perhaps not exactly healthy, I would have enjoyed it. I don't know, maybe? Maybe that's weird. And last but certainly not least, I would also step into Now You See Me. I need to know how those tricks actually work. And maybe even participate in one of them. Alright, so after your ad break, your next song is going to be Home by Charlie Puth.

Welcome back, everyone. You were just listening to Think of Me by Hugel. All right, let's talk our pop culture updates. The Met Gala happened yesterday, so let's talk about it. So the 2026 Met Gala has officially arrived, centering on the Metropolitan Museum of Art's landmark spring exhibition titled Costume Art. Co-chaired by Beyoncé, Nicole Kidman, Venus Williams, and Anna Wintour, the 78th edition of the gala serves as the grand opening for the Condé M. Nast Galleries, the Costume Institute's first permanent home within the museum. Where last year's theme presented a historical examination of black style over 300 years through the concept of dandyism, this year's Fashion is Art theme is a rigorous exploration of the dressed body as a literal masterpiece. A wonderful theme indeed, but unfortunately, for me at least, I don't think anyone really actually delivered. Most people weren't on theme, or people who thought they were on theme, I don't know, the clothes just were awful. I'm going to have to talk more about this after our next few songs, starting with Just a Girl by Justine Skye.

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2: Mubarak ho. Uphone and Telenor ki calling families milkar ho gayi hain more than 7 crore. To Uphone se Telenor and Telenor se Uphone karo latadat calls kisi bhi package pe aur raho connected more than ever before.

Welcome back, everyone. You were just listening to Fave Anna by Swae Lee. All right, so let's continue talking about the Met Gala in our pop culture updates. So the 2026 theme marks a pivotal full circle moment in Met history, when Yves Saint Laurent became the first living designer to be honored with a solo exhibition at the museum in 1983, it sparked a fierce debate over whether fashion belonged in a temple of fine art. Now, decades later, curator Andrew Bolton is not just answering that question, he's dismantling it. By placing garments alongside marble statues like the first century Diadumenos, costume art asserts that clothing is the primary medium through which we understand the human form. Again, a lovely theme. So this year's red carpet theme reflects a deep dive into the archives of art fashion crossovers. We're seeing a resurgence of surrealist-inspired silhouettes that recall Elsa Schiaparelli's collaborations with Dali and the trompe l'oeil mastery of Jean-Paul Gaultier's 1996 Pin-Up Boys. The co-chair lineup itself signals a multidisciplinary approach. Nicole Kidman brings the cinematic gravitas of high couture ambassadors, while Venus Williams, a designer in her own right, recontextualizes the athletic body as a sculptural subject. Once again, a great theme, genuinely. But everybody just kind of either forgot about it or didn't honor it. Like, for example, Kendall Jenner's gown was lovely. It was made of t-shirts. It was from Gap by Zac Posen, which is insane. Lovely to use t-shirts to make the dress. But the dress itself seemed to have nothing to do with the theme until she got inside, where it was supposed to basically pay homage to one of the sculptures. The name escapes me now. But I was like, why didn't she do that on the red carpet? Like, I'm confused. So yeah, it just seemed a little strange. The only one that really stood out to me was, in fact, Bad Bunny, who came dressed as an elderly version of himself, which I thought was a really interesting take of how the body is art and the body also ages and changes. Otherwise, everybody else was just meh. Like, I don't remember anybody's. And I looked it up. Like, I sat there and I was like, ugly, not nice, and like, basically unforgettable. A bit of a shame, but yeah, it is what it is. All right, let's listen to our next few songs, starting with Carry On by Jungle.

Welcome back, everyone. You were just listening to Free Your Mind by Prospa. All right, so I have a hot take for you guys today. We spend so much time networking or only messaging people when we need a favor. But the real elite social move is the no agenda text. Just sending a quick, saw this and thought of you, or hope your week is going well, with zero expectation of a long conversation, is the ultimate green flag in a friendship. In a world of digital noise, being the person who checks in just to be kind, without asking for anything in return, is the most underrated way to build a real community. It's not extra work, it's the glue that keeps us connected. So what do you think? Is it a hot take, or is it just, I don't know, bare minimum? Alright, let's listen to our next few songs, starting with Sweet Nothings by Oscar Metcalf.

Welcome back, everyone. You were just listening to Phoenix by Marshmello. And that's it for today. Hope your Wednesday treats you well. 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
10: If you're stuck in traffic right now, imagine ditching this noise and landing in a room where it's just music and people actually listening. 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It's intimate, authentic, and most of all, it's interactive. 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Farhan Saeed and Call the Band are performing alongside the LLMC Ensemble, a rubab orchestra from Hunza. Nostalgic sounds and songs reimagined in a way that has never been heard before. Happening on 8th May in Karachi, 16th May in Islamabad, and 23rd May in Lahore. 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
9: Due to unavoidable circumstances, the venue for Breathe Pakistan International Climate Change Conference 2026 has been changed. 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
2: Feeling the heat in Karachi? Asia is warming nearly twice as fast as the rest of the world. Billions are facing scorching days, failing crops, and lives disrupted, all due to climate change.
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7: Due to unavoidable circumstances, the venue for Breathe Pakistan International Climate Change Conference 2026 has been changed. 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
2: Due to unavoidable circumstances, the venue for Breathe Pakistan International Climate Change Conference 2026 has been changed. 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
1: Feeling the heat in Karachi? Asia is warming nearly twice as fast as the rest of the world. Billions are facing scorching days, failing crops, and lives disrupted, all due to climate change.
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5: Due to unavoidable circumstances, the venue for Breathe Pakistan International Climate Change Conference 2026 has been changed. 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The organizers regret any inconvenience caused and appreciate your understanding and continued interest. 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
0: Can you imagine turning on the tap and getting no water? 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
8: 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The conference, originally scheduled to be held at the Jinnah Convention Center on May 6th and 7th, 2026, will now take place on the same dates, May 6th and 7th, 2026, at the Sheesh Mahal Hall, Serena Hotel, Islamabad. The organizers regret any inconvenience caused and appreciate your understanding and continued interest. See you all in Islamabad.
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3: If you're stuck in traffic right now, imagine ditching this noise and landing in a room where it's just music and people actually listening. That's literally what Mehfil is all about. 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It's intimate, authentic, and most of all, it's interactive. 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Farhan Saeed and Call the Band are performing alongside the LLMC Ensemble, a rubab orchestra from Hunza. Nostalgic sounds and songs reimagined in a way that has never been heard before. 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
6: After months of speculation, pop star Ariana Grande has officially announced her 8th studio album, Tattle Petal, following up her 2024 record, Eternal Sunshine. 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

0: 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Me and Shamoon puff pass getting thumpin' higher than the hills, future brighter than Nyshastana. 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

Assalamu alaikum and welcome to the Rush Hour on City FM 89. I'm Wes. It's Wednesday. It's a short show. Dapu Javeri is going to be coming up after the show, I think. It was his birthday yesterday, so happy birthday to him once again. I think I said happy birthday to him yesterday. If I didn't, happy birthday, my man. How's it going? Looking good. All right. Let's get this show on the road.

Murtaza Qazilbash is coming to the Alhambra Cultural Complex in Lahore on the 13th of June. You can get tickets from ticketwala.pk.

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9: Due to unavoidable circumstances, the venue for Breathe Pakistan International Climate Change Conference 2026 has been changed. 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The organizers regret any inconvenience caused and appreciate your understanding and continued interest. 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

So May is a big month for me personally. I like to tell you what's happening. I appeared in a Lifetime film, which is premiering on the 23rd of May on the Lifetime channel. It's called When I Said I Do. I play a doctor in it. I played a doctor in like four productions already. This is my first film, though. I've never been in a film, like a proper TV movie or a movie. Well, actually, I have. But this is like a proper production. Well, that was a proper production too. What am I saying? My movie's coming out on the 23rd of May, so I'm pretty hyped about that, pretty excited about that. Plus, the first TV show I ever shot as an actor, called Whipped Cream, is finally coming out. I shot it 2 years ago, and season one is coming out. I've already shot season two as well, so it's successful enough that they had a second season. And that's coming out the 31st of May on TLN, which is an Italian-Canadian TV channel. And in that, I play Mr. Kian Singh, who's an Indian businessman and has family and has the whole, you know, same family issues, wants his kids to become doctors, and has a sweet tooth, basically. Goes to the bakery every day. It's an interesting story about an Italian baker who gets involved with the mafia, and it's kind of a black comedy. So I'm pretty excited. May is a big month for me. Tomorrow is my 22nd anniversary on City FM 89. My film comes out on the 23rd of May. Sorry, I was gonna say something stupid. Like, oh, I get fired on the 12th of May. I do, actually. And then on the 31st, my TV show comes out.

So scientists have figured out how to create diamond rain that happens on planets like Neptune and Uranus. Right here on Earth, they use high-powered lasers and simple plastic, PET plastic, to successfully recreate the extreme pressure and heat needed to turn carbon into tiny nanodiamonds. The extreme physics is being used to develop new ways to create industrial-grade diamonds for medical and electronic tools. And maybe I'll be able to buy them soon, too.

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9: Due to unavoidable circumstances, the venue for Breathe Pakistan International Climate Change Conference 2026 has been changed. 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
25: Hello there, folks. Welcome to another episode of The Dark Room. I'm Tapu Javeri, and we have some incredible music in store for you. I hope you all are staying safe and keeping cool in this hot, hot, hot weather. We have some equally hot music for you, but the good kind of hot. This is Janet Jackson with a little help from Joni Mitchell and Got Till It's Gone.
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1: 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That was Janet Jackson taking her version of Big Yellow Taxi, adding it to the background and sampling it for that track. Meanwhile, this is one which completely changes the original. 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

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Up next, another one. 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

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That was Michael Jackson with his fabulous first big hit, Off the Wall, from the album Off the Wall. And this is Hall & Oates with I Can't Go For That, No Can Do.

That was the wonderfully soulful Hall & Oates, which just do just really lovely, velvety kind of music. I can't go for that. And equally brilliant, this is Crowded House with Don't Dream It's Over.

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11: You're in the Dark Room, I'm Tapu Jhaveri. A big shout out to my Dark Room family. I hope they are doing well and staying out of this hideous heat. I will heat it up a bit more, but this one is going to be wonderful. This is Suzanne Vega with her song Tom's Diner, which was redone by a British band called DNA. So this is their version of the Suzanne Vega track. This is Tom's Diner.

You're in the dark room, temperature vary here. 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Up next, I have Matchbox 20 with this fabulous track of theirs. This is called Hand Me Down.

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And I guess England has better weather than Karachi, so I'm sure they're having a better time than us. This next one is Jonathan Roy with Keeping Me Alive, going out to the wonderful Sam.

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1: 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Climate change is closer than you think.
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7: सिटी एफएम 89 Due to unavoidable circumstances, the venue for Breathe Pakistan International Climate Change Conference 2026 has been changed. 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The organizers regret any inconvenience caused and appreciate your understanding and continued interest. 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
12: You're in the Dark Room, Tapu Javeri here. I was introduced to this band a while back, and at that time they were just doing covers, but they are so wonderful. This is the Cannons and Sex on Fire.

The brilliant band from Los Angeles, The Cannons, with that fabulous track. Meanwhile, this is another one of those equally wonderful alternate bands. This is the Arctic Monkeys with I Wanna Be Yours.

You're in the dark room, I'm Tapa Javeri, and we are hearing a ton of incredible music, a little bit of alternate stuff with that alternate love song. That was Arctic Monkeys with I Wanna Be Yours. And this is the incredible, the legend himself, Prince with Sign of the Times.

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18: You can't say enough about Prince. He's just one of the most incredible artists ever. Equal to Michael, I would say. We have the big three, Michael, Madonna, and Prince. And I guess that was him. Meanwhile, I am going to play you more fabulous music. This is The Temptations with Papa Was a Rolling Stone.

You're in the dark room, Tapuja Veri here. We're going to bring a little more soul into the show. And this one is The Stories with that fabulous track, Brother Louie.

For my next track, I'm going to play you a band which isn't really a band. They were a one-off thing, an art project. They were called Handsome Boy Modeling School, and they did some amazing music. This is one of them, featuring Cat Powers. This is I've Been Thinking.

You're in the dark room, Tapa Jhaveri here, playing your ton of incredible music. And a big shout out to my school friends who listen in and occasionally tell me what they want to hear, but I guess they haven't so far. Meanwhile, I'm going to play you a little bit of Rolling Stones. This is Miss You, the Rolling Stones.

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8: If you're stuck in traffic right now, imagine ditching this noise and landing in a room where it's just music and people actually listening. 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It's intimate, authentic, and most of all, it's interactive. 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Farhan Saeed and Call the Band are performing alongside the LLMC Ensemble, a rubab orchestra from Hunza. Nostalgic sounds and songs reimagined in a way that has never been heard before. Happening on 8th May in Karachi, 16th May in Islamabad, and 23rd May in Lahore. 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
8: Due to unavoidable circumstances, the venue for Breathe Pakistan International Climate Change Conference 2026 has been changed. The conference, originally scheduled to be held at the Jinnah Convention Center on May 6th and 7th, 2026, will now take place on the same dates, May 6th and 7th, 2026, at the Sheesh Mahal Hall, Serena Hotel, Islamabad. 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
12: One of the longest running bands, which haven't broken up yet, that was the Rolling Stones. Even though at one point Mick Jagger did take out a solo album, I think two solo albums. But even then, he does alternate projects and then gets back into the band. I am now digressing, and let's play you more fabulous music. Up next, we have... Doobie Brothers with Long Train Running.

You're in the dark room. I'm Tapa Jhaveri, and it's time for us to get a little more rock-oriented. That was the Doobie Brothers with Long Train Running, and this is Foreigner with Urgent.

That was the fabulous band Foreigner with that wonderfully active track. And up next I have one which is equally hot. This is the Beatles with a very different track. They try to imitate the Beach Boys and be very, I guess, rock and roll-y. This is them doing that, but in their way. This is Back in the USSR.

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15: 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I'm Tapu Javeri, playing you a ton of incredible and fabulously rock-oriented music. That was the Beatles making joke of everything. And up next, I guess we're going to have the jokes which they made. This is Kiss with I Was Made for Loving You, with their fabulous makeup.

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That was Gene Simmons and Kiss with I Was Made for Loving You. And equally brilliant, this is the B-52s with another fashion statement. This is Love Shack.

You're in the dark room. I'm Tapu Jhaveri, and that was the B-52s with their coiffured hair and fabulous music. Up next, I have another equally brilliant song, which is going out to everyone who's feeling really hot in the city. This is Billy Idol with Hot in the City.

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15: 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Tapu Javeri here, playing you a ton of incredible and wonderful rock and roll music. I hope you all have been enjoying it. We're coming close to the end of the show, and up next I'm going to play my last two tracks. This one is Queen with Freddie Mercury, telling us all about Another One Bites the Dust.

You have been listening to The Dark Room with me, Tapa Javeri. I hope you enjoyed the show and enjoyed the fabulous music we played. I'm going to leave you with my last track, which is Jim Morrison, The Doors, and the fabulous LA Woman. And Tapa Javeri saying, Thafis, see you all next week in The Dark Room. 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Stay safe and warm and cool, not warm.

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0: Due to unavoidable circumstances, the venue for Breathe Pakistan International Climate Change Conference 2026 has been changed. The conference, originally scheduled to be held at the Jinnah Convention Center on May 6th and 7th, 2026, will now take place on the same dates, May 6th and 7th, 2026, at the Sheesh Mahal Hall, Serena Hotel, Islamabad. The organizers regret any inconvenience caused and appreciate your understanding and continued interest. See you all in Islamabad.
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2: Feeling the heat in Karachi? Asia is warming nearly twice as fast as the rest of the world. Billions are facing scorching days, failing crops, and lives disrupted, all due to climate change.
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8: Due to unavoidable circumstances, the venue for Breathe Pakistan International Climate Change Conference 2026 has been changed. 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
8: If you're stuck in traffic right now, imagine ditching this noise and landing in a room where it's just music and people actually listening. 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It's intimate, authentic, and most of all, it's interactive. 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Farhan Saeed and Call the Band are performing alongside the LLMC Ensemble, a rubab orchestra from Hunza. Nostalgic sounds and songs reimagined in a way that has never been heard before. Happening on 8th May in Karachi, 16th May in Islamabad, and 23rd May in Lahore. 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
5: After months of speculation, pop star Ariana Grande has officially announced her 8th studio album, Tattle Petal, following up her 2024 record, Eternal Sunshine. The album consists of 12 songs and will be out on July 31st.
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3: Due to unavoidable circumstances, the venue for Breathe Pakistan International Climate Change Conference 2026 has been changed. 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The organizers regret any inconvenience caused and appreciate your understanding and continued interest. 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
8: 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Her casting comes days after Helena Bonham Carter exited the series. Laura Dern will play a new character, one that was developed specifically for her.
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Posted up with my dog at yard. If you got a friend for my friend, then bring it. 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But now I'm up, my step got a springin'. 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

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She asked how I am, I said calm. She said I'm the man, I said in it. Posted up with my dog at yard. If you got a friend for my friend, then bring it. When I was broke, heart cold at December. But now I'm up, my step got a springin'.

0: Shang Yang vibes, goddamn. About my own.
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